It's hard to believe that I could pass for anybody's prize. And here's what I know about the gifts that God gave.

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1: Thank you.

This song is on the album. It'll be coming out pretty soon. On the Wrong Side of the Road. Hope you like it.

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Take the horse to the Jolly Ranch, keep the hush. The good, the bad.

0: for the light.
1: Why do we have to cross over? Why are niggas always crossing over something, huh? What's the matter, huh? They can accept our music as long as they can't see our faces.

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Yes, it's a couple of good tracks there that Tom Ferrier got me onto this CD. So I've just played Techno Carter and Braveheart, two longish tracks, but yeah, very nice from 1997. Before that, from 2018, we heard some Nina Cherry from the Broken Politics CD, Deep Vein Thrombosis. We might have even heard Faster Than the Truth, Kong, and Fallen Leaves.

Thank you. Thank you very much. Here's kind of a newer song in the bluegrass field, one by Jimmy Martin called Ain't Nobody Gonna Miss Me When I'm Gone.

Poncho fell and left his living in a cheap hotel. The desert's quiet and Cleveland's cold, so the story ends, we're told.

Thanks. It's called White Freightliner Blues.

Thanks a lot. Boy's been out of sight. Week, you know. Play this song called To Live's to Fly.

0: That's an album that me and Scooter enjoy. Hope you too enjoy it. Amy Volkowski, A Bird Can't Help But Fly Home. Talking about Scooter, he recommends this one. Gram Parsons and the Fallen Angels Live, 1973. It included the Fallen Angels, Emmylou Harris, Neil Flance, N.D. Smart, Kyle Tullis, and Jock Barrelly. How did this come about? Well, the band that he had when he was recording the GP album, he had the backing of James Burton and Friends or Co., who were the backing band for Elvis. But they couldn't appear on this radio broadcast on the 13th of March 1973 on tour for the GP album. What Scooter's got written here to me, I've thrown together backing band, rough edges, lack of studio polish, Phyllis Schlee released 1982. Warts and all, Gram Parsons and Fallen Angels live.
1: Good evening and welcome to the Ultrasonic Recording Studios in Hempstead. Tuesday night, once again, as spring starts coming to Hempstead. I'm Ken Cole, and this is the continuation of our series of live radio concerts. Tonight, a gentleman who's has been playing a lot of music for a lot of years. You're probably familiar with his work with the Flying Burrito Brothers and the Birds. 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
1: That last song was brought to you by Dr. Pepper.
2: 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Anybody who's expecting fancy guitar intros on this song can forget it.

0: only song I never wrote on the Charcoal Lane album released here on High Tone. And it was a song written by Ruby, and about life on the streets and down city streets. Do you want to talk a bit more about that?
1: He put me in again. Well, this is a song that I wrote about my life. See, after the assimilation of children being taken away, then there was nothing much more we could do, like being in an institution and then being sent out on the road, out of the buildings, and then having to find your home again. It's very hard, and the only place I knew where I could find my people was in the parks and the empties. So I ended up living on the streets, but I survived somehow because it was three special aunties and uncles that looked after me on the street. So this is for those who still roam down city streets. Thank you.

Eddie Floyd with side two of the Knock on Wood album. That's it for the Record Shack for another week. I hope you enjoyed it. Tune in next week and we'll get into some more sides of vinyl albums. Have a great week. See you later.

0: take me right home.
1: I wish the night would never end.
0: I know, but Papa will spank.
1: I'd like to be more than a friend.
0: I know, but Mama will bark.
1: You know I'm crazy about you, honey. Give me one more kiss. Give me a kiss.
0: I really have to go, my ma will worry.
1: Give me a kiss.
0: It's getting late, I really have to hurry. Well, just a teensy weensy little one, and then good night.
1: Give me your paw.
0: Something inside me says I really shouldn't.
1: Let me hold your paw.
0: If it was anybody else, I wouldn't.
1: Give me your paw.
0: The way you make me stay out late with you, it just ain't right.

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Am I insane, or do I really see heaven in your eyes?

released in 2022 of a live show that he and his trio did in Ljubljana in Slovenia. Wolfgang Soligo lives and works in Vienna and performs in various genres of music, jazz, rock, classical, but this is very much a jazz performance. So, Wolfgang Soligo playing piano. On bass we have Peter Strutzenberger, and the drummer is Helmo Wiederhofer. From the album Live in Ljubljana, here's a composition by Wolfgang Soligo. It's called Octavia.

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I see men like that every day. Gold watches, expensive suits, titles that sound important. But their eyes...

Boss, they want to offer you a partnership, a title, a seat at the table. Tell them, wolves don't sit at tables.